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2: Mostly sunny skies today, temperatures around 86. Clear overnight, low 58. Tomorrow, sunshine 81. The weekend, partly sunny skies both Saturday and Sunday. Temperatures both days around 80.

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0: Mostly sunny skies today. Temperatures around 86. Clear overnight, low 58. Tomorrow, sunshine 81. The weekend, partly sunny skies both Saturday and Sunday. Temperatures both days around 80.
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1: Mostly sunny skies today, temperatures around 86. Clear overnight, low 58. Tomorrow, sunshine 81. The weekend, partly sunny skies both Saturday and Sunday. Temperatures both days around 80.

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0: Mostly sunny skies today, temperatures around 86. Clear overnight, low 58. Tomorrow, sunshine 81. The weekend, partly sunny skies both Saturday and Sunday. Temperatures both days around 80.
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know you're leaving, and there's nothing I can do. 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
3: Mostly sunny skies today, temperatures around 86. Clear overnight, low 58. Tomorrow, sunshine 81. The weekend, partly sunny skies both Saturday and Sunday. Temperatures both days around 80.

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1: Let's go to the beach.
0: Come on, man.
1: Let's go to the beach.
0: Hey, what you want? Vodka? You want gin? What you want? What you want? What you
1: want?
0: I tell you what. I tell you all my friends in here, man. I'm about ready to get down now.
2: He's a tequila man. Let's get him.
0: Is that what he is? Come on now.
2: Let's do some shots.
0: Yeah, I gotta mix. Sometimes I gotta mix a little something with that stuff. You know, I'll tell you something else. You gotta make sure you eat something now. Make sure you eat something. Otherwise, you're gonna pay for it in the morning.
2: We should be okay.
0: Okay. So I tell you what now. Hey, some of my other friends finally got here, man. Okay, the party's about to get started. Hey, what's up, man? How you doing?
3: Hi, y'all. 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
1: Y'all come on in.
0: Hey, nigga Randy over there, man.
1: What's that on that lazy suit?
0: Uh-oh.
1: You got the 6 minutes.
0: Hey, you think she'll talk to me? Like that one over there.
4: Mostly sunny skies today, temperatures around 86. Clear overnight, low 58. Tomorrow, sunshine 81. The weekend, partly sunny skies both Saturday and Sunday. Temperatures both days around 80.
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Mostly sunny skies today. Temperatures around 86. Clear overnight, low 58. Tomorrow, sunshine 81. The weekend, partly sunny skies both Saturday and Sunday. Temperatures both days around 80.

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0: him.
1: Mostly sunny skies today. Temperatures around 86. Clear overnight, low 58. Tomorrow, sunshine 81. The weekend, partly sunny skies both Saturday and Sunday. Temperatures both days around 80.

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1: When we speak, sometimes the right words are hard to find. When you hear the words in a song, girl, it can't be wrong.

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I know what you're feeling by the look in your eyes.

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